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It's your host, Mackenzie Hart. 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
0: 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No toilet paper.
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super stacked back half of your 8 o'clock hour is coming on Hot 96, including Tyla and Zara Larsson. She did it again. Hate That I Made You Love Me from Ariana Grande's new album, Petal. Tommy Richman and Zara Larsson. But right now, it's brand new Benson Boone, The Time of My Life on the Hot 96 Night Show.

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Happy hump day. 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
0: Use it, have it for other people at
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1: Oh, my. 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

It should totally be on your bucket list every summer to see an Evansville Otters game. 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

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It's your host, Mackenzie Hart. 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
1: Mackenzie, I want you to imagine you're in this scenario where you're with a group of friends, maybe you're at someone's house, you guys order a pizza, and you've got enough for everybody.
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1: Plenty of food for everybody, but
2: love it.
1: You start to notice that one friend is eating more pizza slices than everyone else. 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Clay McKenzie here in the Hot 96 Morning Show. This exact experience happened to somebody on Reddit. They posted to Am I the You-Know-What Hole?
2: Oh, yeah.
1: And a guy asked if he is one for calling out a friend who was blowing through slices of pizza, not letting everyone have a second slice when he already had three slices.
2: Sheesh.
1: So he told him he was on his third and that everyone else only had one. It made it very awkward, but he felt something needed to be said. I feel like there's always one person that will eat more than everyone else.
2: Right, and that's fair. Maybe pizza is their favorite food, and they are just going in. It's the best day of their life, and they want to eat as much pizza as possible.
1: Hand up. That's been me before.
2: And that's okay.
1: Your boy's been hungry, and you're like, pizza.
2: That's okay.
1: That's my, favorite meal ever.
2: See, and I don't pass judgment about this, number one, because, it's your body. Eat what you want. I don't care.
1: But also think of others.
2: Fair. I mean, just be considerate. Yeah.
1: Yes.
2: I don't like pizza that much, though. So I am never, if somebody is going ham, I'm like, cool. I got my one slice, maybe two. I'm chilling over here. But if pizza was your favorite food and somebody was eating all the pizza, yeah, I could see how you'd be like,
1: dude,
2: bruh. Yeah.
1: So do you think he's a jerk for calling him out in front of everybody?
2: I think because it depends how you do it.
1: He does have a point.
2: No, he does have
1: when
2: a
1: you,
2: point.
1: When you, let's say there's a group of six and you order two pizzas,
2: mm-hmm,
1: and those pizzas are cut into the triangles.
2: Yeah.
1: There's probably six slices. So do the math. Everyone gets maybe two. Math is mathing.
2: Yeah. Right.
1: But you see someone as three, so that means that someone else misses
2: out. Only gets one. Yeah, yeah, yeah.
1: So unless someone says, hey, you can have my slice, then hold off. Because maybe not everyone has enough pizza to eat.
2: For sure. I think when you do this communal, I don't know if everybody chipped in for this pizza or what, but obviously it's meant to be eaten by everyone. You know, you're not going to be like, hey, you don't get any, but the rest of us do. I would always start with, one or two. And then at that point, if I'm not hungry anymore, cool. But let everybody get their one or two or whatever. And then if there's extra, go in, go in. But to say, okay, I'm going to load up three or four slices of pizza on my paper plate that's about to concave because there's so much pizza on it. And then all of a sudden we run out.
1: Yeah.
2: You should feel like a jerk.
1: You should.
2: You should.
1: Have you ever experienced this before? Was this guy a jerk for calling out his friend for eating so many slices? Call us, 812-491-9468. 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
2: PSA.
1: It. Have it for other people, at
2: least.
1: A friend of mine said after doing the deed, he needed to go use the restroom. So he went to the toilet. No toilet paper.
2: Oh, my God.

0: 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Arr!
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1: There's nothing like having your own food hack. You know, you got your food or your dessert, and you alter a little bit to fit your needs. And sometimes it makes it a lot better, Mackenzie.
2: I like it.
1: It's Clay Mackenzie here in a Hot 96 morning show. Capri Sun is now listening to Capri Sun fans because of what they've been doing for years now. Have you ever had a frozen Capri Sun?
2: No.
1: Oh, it's great.
2: I didn't even think about
1: it's
2: that.
1: It's like a slushy kind of a
2: delish.
1: Yeah. And I've seen people on TikTok, you know, put their own little flavoring inside, you know, make it, you know, a different flavored slushy. So Capri Sun listened. And they decided to say, you know what? We're just going to make popsicles.
2: Slay.
1: And that's what they've done. So check that out.
2: Nice. Okay.
1: Got a picture of it on online. You can text the word Capri, C-A-P-R-I, to 82474. And we'll send you a link to what we're looking at right now. But the popsicles are in these yellow tubes that look exactly like the straws you use to poke through the Capri Sun.
2: I get it. Yes.
1: And it looks delicious.
2: Especially right now.
1: They say they're exclusively available at Walmart.com.
2: Okay.
1: They've been there for a minute. I might have to try this.
2: Yeah. I mean, it sounds really good.
1: Like a frozen Capri Sun is delicious.
2: It would hit the spot.
1: But a Capri Sun popsicle, Mackenzie, you know how much I love popsicles.
2: Yeah. You're a popsicle kind of guy. It's true.
1: I just can't help myself.
2: Yep.
1: And I might have to try this. This is a food hack that I will definitely have to
2: try out.
1: Is there any food hacks that you like? You take one normal thing and then you alter it. Sometimes what I'll do, if we're talking snacks, I'll pop some popcorn.
2: Okay.
1: And I have this Grippo seasoning that I like to sprinkle in there. Give it a little kick.
2: Ooh. That sounds delicious.
1: Hits the spot. It's a little food hack.
2: Yeah, I like it.
1: I put peanut butter with my carrots. It's a food hack.
2: Yes, we've talked about that before. That's a little out there, but...
1: You know, it's not the worst thing.
2: We don't judge. Yeah, yeah.
1: It's not the worst thing. We do not judge.
2: There's worse things.
1: So if you've got your own food hack, would love to know what you do. Give us a call. 812-491-9468. 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
2: 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And so when I tell the description of each item, McKenzie is going to figure out what each item is possibly worth.
3: I'm going to try.
2: And we're going to start with a great one, McKenzie.
3: Okay.
2: This is titled Brand New Inbox Bucky's Inflatable Porch Pickup Only, North Side of Evansville.
3: We really just talked about Bucky's.
2: We did. We recently talked about how people were way too invested and obsessed with Bucky's.
3: It's a fandom.
2: It's a gas station.
3: Mm.
2: And we have inflatables of this beaver.
3: So it's like an inflatable Bucky, like it's a little beaver blow up.
2: Yes,
3: is what you're telling me.
2: Doesn't say how big it is.
3: Okay.
2: Maybe it doesn't like the actual like.
3: Yeah.
2: Description on the.
3: On the box itself,
2: the box.
3: Or yeah.
2: It lights up. It self inflates. And
3: okay, slide.
2: I guess stakes are included, so it doesn't blow away. Which
3: sure.
2: I wish it did. What do you think this is worth, McKenzie? Brand new in the box.
3: Brand new in the box. Let's go. $50. Stop.
2: Bingo.
3: Stop.
2: $50.
3: I knew it was going to be overpriced because, I mean, you get it at Bucky's. Okay, it says party time. I kind of like it.
2: No. Get this beaver out
3: it
2: of my face.
3: It says party time. If I saw that thing flying through the air, oh my gosh. Talk about an omen. Talk about a sign.
2: I would take it as a bad sign.
3: No, it says party time. And he's so happy. He's smiling.
2: He's always going to be
3: happy.
2: With
3: his buck tee.
2: Okay. Whatever, Bucky's. You're a gas station. All right. Well, you got it.
3: Yeah, I'm proud of myself.
2: $50 on the dot. All right. Here's one I know you're going to love.
3: Okay.
2: It's a 2000 Chevrolet Express 3500 passenger. It is a small bus.
3: Oh.
2: It's white.
3: Okay.
2: With pink highlights on the outside.
3: Period. This is going to be the new high pop mobile.
2: It's got 130,000 miles on it. Automatic transmission. Takes gasoline. And it was actually used as a food truck.
3: Okay, cool.
2: So it includes the iPad with a square stand. New set of filters for the hood. What do you think this could be worth?
3: Nice. Okay.
2: So it includes all like the fryers, refrigerator.
3: Oh, wow.
2: Looks like. Gas tanks, the grills, the fryers.
3: I feel like it's
2: the good stuff.
3: Yeah.
2: So basically, you're buying a food truck.
3: Yeah. I mean, that's got to be.
2: One cool thing about this, though, they took a screenshot or they took a picture of the radio dial. What do you think that's sitting on?
3: Hot 96.
2: Sure is.
3: As it should be. Okay.
2: Being sold out here from Evansville.
3: We already approve. You're cool.
2: You are cool.
3: I mean, it's got to be like. $1,000, right?
2: It's up there, but what do you think?
3: Ooh.
2: Give me your best guess.
3: Oh, like 20 grand?
2: You're close. It's 30 grand.
3: Okay. Very I was close. Like, it's a full-on food truck.
2: It is.
3: Okay.
2: See, it's got the pink highlights on the outside.
3: Okay, yeah. It's gorge.
2: Oh, yeah.
3: It's gorge.
2: See, it comes with all the stuff inside.
3: Yeah.
2: Yeah, could be a cool food truck.
3: Yeah. You could flip that around and open it back up for business real quick.
2: For sure.
3: Nice.
2: I like it. All right. And our final item is a little creepy to me.
3: Oh, sure.
2: It is a hand-painted anthropomorphic watermelon person.
3: What does that even mean? What was the A word?
2: Anthropomorphic. Basically, it's like, human-like.
3: Oh.
2: But this is a watermelon.
3: But it's a watermelon.
2: It's a watermelon head with eyes, nose, mouth, and the body is a person. Very wild.
3: Yeah, I don't think I'm a fan of that.
2: It's a foot tall. So the description says 12 inches tall. Feel the aura. Pick up on North Side
3: Stop.
2: Of Evansville.
3: Feel the aura.
2: What do you think this thing could be worth? I mean, it's not very big.
3: I was going to say, I'm going to say $30.
2: Close, it's 50.
3: I don't. Oh, yeah. No, it's not for me.
2: I really don't like this angle of this picture.
3: Yeah, no. Like, what a chin.
2: I mean, the The watermelon is like a slice of watermelon.
3: Yeah.
2: So it's not the full watermelon.
3: I was thinking round head.
2: Right. No, this is like a slice of watermelon. So it's
3: like a crescent.
2: Yeah, it's like a crescent shaped because, you know.
3: It just like the body looks a little too realistic for me that it's kind of freaking me out.
2: Where would you put this in your house?
3: I wouldn't.
2: Okay.
3: Yeah.
2: Okay. What if it were
3: somebody
2: pink?
3: Else can have
2: if it. If it were pink, where would you put it?
3: I just still think it's a little, sketch.
2: All right. Well, if you'd like to see any of this, you can text the word market to 82474. Check it out yourself. No links provided. 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So enjoy. Lots of great stuff being found on Marketplace, though.
4: 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It'll be something good. Clay and McKenzie in the morning. Hot 96.
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3: Oh, my. 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
1: Mackenzie just got back in from a fun little weekend. Where'd you go, Mackenzie?
2: I went to basically like the Phoenix, Arizona area.
1: Right on. It's Clay and Mackenzie here in the Hot 96 Morning Show. You said something happened on the plane. What happened?
2: Yeah, so wouldn't you know it, to get back home in time to do all of the normal things that start on Monday, I was with my brother and his girlfriend and then Tyler, my fiance. And so everybody had to get back to work. And so we got a 5 a.m. flight on Sunday morning. And that's 5 a.m. Mountain time.
1: Okay.
2: So, like, lost sleep, jet lag, like, OMG, tired, yes. Right? So, whatever, we make it somehow, because even though I'm just not a morning person, I'm trying my best. I get here
1: doing
2: at
1: amazing.
2: A decent time. Yeah, thank you so much. It's a struggle, to say the least.
1: Right.
2: And I slept on the plane for a little bit, but there was someone right next to Tyler, my fiance, who loves his personal space, that was, her face was, like, facing towards him. Hardcore sleeping, snoring, mouth open, all the things. And he was so uncomfortable. And I hated it for him because he was in the aisle seat. And then me, my brother, and my brother's girlfriend, Jenna, we were all like right next to each other. So we had to like watch it from afar.
1: Dang.
2: And he was having a terrible time. And I was like, yeah. I'm so sorry.
1: How long of a flight was this?
2: 3 hours.
1: Oh,
2: yeah.
1: You know, I am a person that doesn't normally nap, but I would never nap on a plane, even if it's like a long flight, because I don't know if I could handle just being out in public like that and sleeping.
2: Yeah.
1: So if it ever happens, then I'm dog tired. But
2: totally.
1: What do you do about somebody that's snoring like that in public?
2: Yeah, do you just like avoid it? That's what Tyler did.
1: Well, if they're like a buzzsaw, then everybody obviously can hear
2: true.
1: It. But I remember whenever I had to get my pinky fixed.
2: Oh, yeah?
1: I was waiting in, like, the waiting area before
2: sure.
1: my surgery. And this guy was just he was having the best sleep of his life.
2: Sawn logs.
1: Nothing could mess up his sleep at all.
2: Great train vibes.
1: Yes. And it sounded like a bear and a train were in a fight. Like, just... And I'm sitting there like, there's no way no one else can hear this. Like, they have to hear this.
2: Yeah, like everyone.
1: And I'm just like, what do we do about this?
2: Yeah.
1: And I think somebody had actually, like, come over to him to, like, let him know that he, like, they were ready for him.
2: Oh.
1: And thank God, because I don't know if I could have taken
2: everyone
1: like,
2: applauded.
1: 2 minutes of that. They should have stood up and applauded.
2: Thank you so much.
1: Yes.
2: Yeah.
1: She got him.
2: Like, he can jump me in line if it means that he gets out of the waiting room.
1: He just stops. But what do you do about somebody like that? If you're in public and you hear somebody snoring, do you just let them lie or do you...
2: It's awkward.
1: Do you wake them up and like, hey, listen, like...
2: Because you know they're probably going to be embarrassed when they wake up. And so you're like, do I want to be the person that they like take it out on? Yeah.
1: Has this ever happened to you?
2: I just avoid.
1: Yeah. Call us. 812-491-9468. Text in 82474. What do you do about people snoring in public? 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
1: Mackenzie, you and Tyler are living together. Obviously, I'm living together with my wife, but there's one thing that might get us into a fight. Who is going to eat the leftovers?
2: Oh, don't get me started.
1: It's Clay and Mackenzie here in the Hot 96 Morning Show. I will say that if the leftovers go past 2 or 3 days, then they're totally mine.
2: Okay.
1: Because Katie does not usually like leftovers after a day or two.
2: Like, yeah, the next day or something.
1: Normally not. I mean, if it's real good, then maybe she'll eat them. But other things, it just depends.
2: Tyler and I just had a situation.
1: Uh-oh.
2: I think it was like two weeks
1: ago. A situation?
2: Yeah.
1: What was the situation?
2: So here's the thing.
1: Okay.
2: Number one, I don't cook. Nobody wants that. Tyler doesn't want to eat what I cook because I don't want to eat what I cook.
1: Ooh, we should exchange food on the show one time.
2: I don't want that for you. I will try my best. I promise. I won't intentionally make it bad.
1: Don't poison me.
2: I just don't think it's going to come out right. But anyway, he makes this like casserole that I really like. It's like this tuna casserole. Mm. And he uses like protein heavy noodles. So I was just like, we're both like through the week. We try to eat well. We're on the go all the time, whatever. Again, I don't cook, so I be popping in like Lean Cuisine meals. So I'm like, hey, can you make the tuna casserole that I really like? And he's like, yeah. And I remember us even going to the store and getting this specific kind of like protein pasta. So I was like, Slay, this is going to be so good. Like protein packed. I'm like, this is going to be good. So I ask him to make it and he does. And I see it in the fridge. And I even eat it cold. Like, I'm not even lying. I will grab it out of the fridge and just eat it.
1: Love it.
2: So I see it in the fridge. And we go out to eat, like, that night or something with family. And I never eat a full meal anyway. I love leftovers. Like, two meals out of one? Right. Absolutely. So I eat dinner that night. I save it and I eat my leftovers the next day. I look for the tuna casserole the following day. Gone. I didn't get one bite. Like, that's not even leftovers. I asked for tuna casserole, and then he eats it all. I'm like, I get he made it, but I said, I asked for that. That was my idea. And he's like, well, you didn't eat it. I'm like, because I was eating the other leftovers.
1: Uh-huh.
2: It was a whole thing.
1: At that point, you got to learn your lesson and just eat that food.
2: Well, I'm going to now.
1: Yeah.
2: So I had him make it since then, and you best believe I ate it. I ate about half of it.
1: Make it again. Yeah. This time I'm eating it.
2: Yeah. I was just like, dude, I requested that meal. Yeah. So.
1: I boxed it up.
2: Yeah.
1: I took it home.
2: It was my idea. And you ate it all right before my eyes. Yeah, it was bad.
1: This engagement is teetering.
2: It is.
1: Thanks to leftovers.
2: It is.
1: Yeah, like I said, it usually depends on what we have saved in our fridge.
2: Right.
1: I mean, if it's something that she really wants, then I'll just say, you know, go for it.
2: Yeah.
1: Because I'm such
2: like
1: a
2: nice
1: husband.
2: It's your fave thing. I love that.
1: Right, right.
2: That's great.
1: But also, if I like it, I may not wait for her approval before I go for it.
2: Mm-mm-mm.
1: But we're still thriving.
2: Good.
1: Yes.
2: Okay.
1: You know why? Because I cook.
2: That might be the recipe.
1: And I keep her alive.
2: That's, yeah. I support it.
1: Call us, 812-491-9468. Text in 82474. Who has dibs on the leftovers in your relationship? And how do you call dibs? 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Should have soap in your bathroom, even if you don't
2: PSA.
1: Use it. 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So he went to the toilet. No toilet paper.
2: Oh, my. This cannot be real.
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2: What's been going on in Evansville lately? Well, besides my car getting broken into, or almost, I also did try to look that up.
3: You're never, like, this is going to take a while for you to get over.
2: It's fine. I'll get over it once I see him in recent bookings, but did not see it in Evansville Watch because they had more important things to report.
3: Sure.
2: And so we're going to go through two stories that could be completely true, posted by Evansville Watch, or it could be completely made up. But Mackenzie Hart here has to figure that out
3: and
2: put on her detective hat, reduce her detective skills.
3: Oh, boy.
2: Here we go. Your first story. Caller reports somebody broke into her apartment and cleaned it. She located the suspect inside. It is someone she knows, but he is not supposed to be there.
3: Oh, my gosh. That is so odd.
2: Just imagine walking into your place and it's completely clean.
3: Which I would be like, thank you. But I would feel so weird about you being in there, touching all my stuff. Like, she knew him, but not to the point where that's not weird. You know what I mean? Like, I didn't ask you to come over.
2: Right.
3: Or clean my stuff. Oh, gosh. People are crazy. I'm going to say true story.
2: True indeed.
3: Oh, my gosh.
2: True indeed. Yeah, just imagine. You walk in and the place is looking great, but then you're like, wait a second. I didn't clean this.
3: I didn't clean.
2: I know my significant other didn't clean this. Why is it clean?
3: Oh, there's that guy I know.
2: Oh, he's not supposed to be here.
3: What?
2: You.
3: Okay, well, congrats on your clean apartment.
2: Yeah. And also, now you got to call the cops.
3: Yep, there you go.
2: Yuck. Okay, well, let's move on to our second story.
3: Okay.
2: We've got a call coming from a Dollar General. Several intoxicated subjects are by the store, and a female is there also flashing people.
3: Sounds like a party.
2: Why am I never at the right Dollar General?
3: At the local DG.
2: Never at the right one.
3: Okay, I got to really think about this. Because they got good deals. It is the place to be. There's one on every block, you know. Maybe
2: sights
3: that's the hangout. But are we really, we're drinking at the Dollar General and we're flashing at the Dollar General.
2: And you guys say there's nothing to do in Evansville.
3: Okay, I'm going to go true story.
2: True indeed.
3: What is wrong with y'all? I really thought you were going to say no. I made that one up and I was said, okay, you know, respect.
2: Right,
3: but
2: understandable.
3: Wow.
2: Yeah, it was real.
3: Okay, I feel weird about being right. I'm happy.
2: Yeah,
3: I guess.
2: But you also had to.
3: These are two very weird scenarios that I don't want to be a part of.
2: Yeah. I probably, if I had to choose to be in whichever scenario, probably the Dollar General one.
3: Oh, really? I would want the guy to clean my apartment.
2: No, I can do that myself.
3: Okay.
2: Like, if I'm trying to go get good deals, and if all of a sudden I see somebody lift the shirt up.
3: I see,
2: like,
3: a show.
2: I guess it's a party.
3: I get offered a drink.
2: Party at the BG. Which of the 17 locations was that, by the way? Would love to know.
3: Send us the details.
2: Yeah, seriously. Come on. All right, you got two right, though. Great job.
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2: With a 60-mile radius stemming right here from the studio, we go into the Tri-State to see what exactly Tri-Staters are selling on Facebook Marketplace.
3: That's right.
2: And we got some good stuff for sale this week. McKenzie, we'll start with our vintage Hooters golf bag.
3: Oh, heck yeah.
2: This is a regular golf bag, but it is black and orange and
3: love
2: says Hooters.
3: Love me some Hooters.
2: And has the iconic Hooters owl on the bag as well.
3: Of course.
2: It's definitely seen some golf courses because it looks like there's some wear and tear to it.
3: Okay.
2: But it is vintage. You probably won't see this anywhere out and about.
3: One of a kind, it sounds like.
2: Being sold here in Evansville. If I were 18 years old and we still had a Hooters here in Evansville, I'd buy this and then start playing golf again.
3: Okay.
2: How much do you think a vintage Hooters golf bag with a little wear and tear is worth?
3: Let's go. I do not play golf, so I have no idea how much an actual golf bag costs. Okay. I'm going to go 200.
2: Ooh, 100.
3: Okay.
2: Look at that. God.
3: It's not too bad.
2: I miss Evansville Hooters so much.
3: It's not too bad. I would say if you are a hardcore Hooters person.
2: Me.
3: Yeah.
2: Yeah.
3: This is worth $100.
2: I don't golf, though.
3: Right. Me either.
2: If only. And I hate to click off the page, but I gotta. Okay, well, I'll get back to that.
3: Okay.
2: All right. Our second item, a milk machine from Hopkinsville, Kentucky.
3: Okay, explain.
2: This milking machine is used for goat milking.
3: Okay.
2: Adjustable suction for cows and sheep.
3: Okay.
2: Portable milker with food-grade silicone cups and tubes.
3: This is interesting.
2: So if you have animals that can be milked,
3: yeah,
2: this is a perfect machine for
3: you. This might work well. Okay. Yeah.
2: Hopkinsville, Kentucky.
3: Oh, sheesh. I have no idea. No idea.
2: How much a milk machine costs.
3: Right. That's the problem. Let's go. $50.
2: $250.
3: See?
2: Milk machine.
3: Oh, that's way bigger than I thought.
2: Well, yeah, you gotta have, it's for big animals.
3: You're right.
2: Goats.
3: You're right.
2: Sheep.
3: A cow is large.
2: Cows. Yeah.
3: Yeah, you can tell I didn't grow up on a farm, can't ya?
2: I sure can. You poor thing. Okay.
3: No idea. I'm like, I figured it was kind of a handheld situation. Not a whole bit. I thought they were like actually milking into like a bucket.
2: They can.
3: Right.
2: But when you just don't have any time for that.
3: I'm trying my best,
2: y'all. You get a milk
3: y'all.
2: Machine.
3: I don't know.
2: It's your milk machine. All right. You'll know this one.
3: Okay.
2: A Nintendo Game Boy Color.
3: Stop.
2: It is vibrant lime green. It's a handheld console, obviously. A plastic shell with a gray D-pad, black A and B buttons, you know, just how we remember.
3: So, yeah, I was going to say, this is like an old school Game Boy, right?
2: Yes, yes. And this was the upgrade from a regular Game Boy, which had all the gray pixels, and now we have color into our games.
3: Oh, that's so exciting.
2: Oh, what a time to be alive when this came out. Vibrant green. I love this. It looks like it's in great shape, too.
3: I was going to say, obviously nostalgic, almost like memorabilia at this point.
2: Still works.
3: Right. Okay. I'm trying to remember what they even were back in the day. Like, obviously, we didn't spend money. We got these as gifts from our parents and family and stuff. Let's go 60.
2: 70. Close.
3: Okay. I was going to say 75. So I'm around there.
2: Let the nostalgia come back to you.
3: Yeah. Really cool.
2: Original battery case, original labels.
3: I miss it.
2: Can't go wrong. Being sold out here in Evansville. Oh, what a time.
3: Those were the days.
2: What a time. You can text the word market to 82474 to see these great items. But a lot of great things being sold in the tri-state.
1: Text the word market. That's market to 82474 to see today's tri-state marketplace items. Could be something good. Clay and McKenzie in the morning. Hot 96.
2: Should have soap in your bathroom, even if you don't
3: PSA.
2: Use it. Have it for other people, at
3: least.
2: A friend of mine said after doing the deed, he needed to go use the restroom. So he went to the toilet. No toilet paper.
3: Oh.

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1: We have a dilemma from Paige and Henderson today, Mackenzie.
2: What's going on, Paige?
1: Paige says in our Facebook DMs, some friends from out of town asked if they could stay with me for a long weekend, and before they came, I made it very clear that I was not okay with them bringing their dog. And they said they understood, so I figured that was going to be the end of it. Usually you would think, you know, they understand, gotcha, don't bring the dog. End of story. Well, Paige says, then they pulled into my driveway, opened the back door, and out jumped the dog. And then they acted like it wasn't a big deal, and they said they couldn't find anyone to watch him, so they would just hoped that I'd make an exception once they got here. I was so caught off guard that I let them come inside, but now I'm annoyed because it feels like they put me in a position where saying no would make me look like the jerk. And I'm tempted to ask them to find someplace else to stay. Is that wrong?
2: Okay, so all of the animal lovers are going to come at me, but
1: Me too. I got something.
2: I was always raised with like one small dog. Like it's just, and it goes back to the way people were raised, truly, because my brother's girlfriend's family, they have like four dogs in their house and they're like golden retrievers. I mean, it is just chaos. And I love going to like visit their dogs, but it's me imagining being in that scenario 24/7 makes me like almost hyperventilate because it's just so overwhelming.
1: So many dogs.
2: But again, we were raised totally different. So in my personal opinion, like I am with Paige on this one. If I ask specifically, like, you know, if you have a big dog, big dogs make me a little
1: nervy.
2: So like to have one come into my house, into my space. And again, I'm not used to having a dog. So like everything's very clean and like dogs can tear stuff up. I would do the same thing. I would probably ask, like, if it got to that point and I wasn't comfortable with it, like, please make the arrangements that you need to. You're welcome to stay with me. No big deal. But like, I'm not interested in your animal coming. And then number one, like you agreeing to that, acknowledging that, and then you show up and here comes the dog. So I am not prepared.
1: We thought you'd be fine with it. So I hope it's okay.
2: Like I'm not prepared now. Right. I'm like, oh, okay. And then you just assumed I was going to be okay with it. You put me on the spot. You put me in a bad situation. Like very disrespectful.
1: Yeah. On the spot in the driveway.
2: Very disrespectful.
1: That is. Yeah, so animal lovers can come after me now. I love animals. Absolutely love them. I feel like animals and I are on the same vibe, and we just get each other.
2: You're on the same wavelength in your brain.
1: Yes. Yes. We've got a whole bunch of nothing going on up there, and we're just like, yeah,
2: okay. I was going to say, this explains so much.
1: Food, breathing, bathroom. That's us. Basically. But
2: it's amazing.
1: When it comes to, you know, animals inside, that's whenever sometimes lines can be crossed.
2: Fair enough.
1: I totally get that as a society, you know, most of us love dogs. Most of us love cats.
2: I would say that, yeah.
1: I would also say that they don't have to be everywhere we are.
2: We
1: don't have to bring our dogs everywhere. Now, if they are service animals, I totally understand.
2: Right,
1: you know?
2: Different story.
1: Yeah, and if they're registered, but if they're not registered and you just happen to bring little Fido to Sam's Club because you want to, then I have a problem.
2: Yeah.
1: Like, we don't have to have animals everywhere.
2: Yeah.
1: I remember going to a grocery shop and seeing someone carrying a backpack with a bird inside, Mackenzie.
2: I do remember you telling me
1: yes.
2: that story.
1: And I was like, why? Why have we come to this?
2: Yeah.
1: So I don't think we need to bring dogs everywhere. We don't need to bring cats everywhere. I love animals.
2: I agree with you. Yeah.
1: But, you know, sometimes we can keep them at home.
2: Mm-hmm. It's true.
1: I'm with Paige on this. I feel like she just needs to say, look, we already agreed. You agreed to, you know, keep the dog somewhere else.
2: Yeah.
1: So, you know, follow up with that.
2: Like, I feel really disrespected is what I would say.
1: Right. Maybe next time you can stay, but not with the dog.
2: Yep.
1: How do you feel? Give us a call, 812-491-9468. Text in 82474. What should Paige do? 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
1: Clay, would you like an update of my wedding planning?
2: Yes, where are we at with this?
1: Well, there hasn't been much progress, to be honest, since the last time that we talked about it. But I save a lot of reels on Instagram for inspiration.
2: Okay.
1: So I'm doing, like, you know, anything that's like a hack or like, ooh, instead of buying something that's worth, you know, $1 million, let me just DIY it, which, you know, I'm not good at that either.
2: Right,
1: but
2: right.
1: A girl can dream. So that is my inspiration, is my Instagram reels that are saved, and we're just going to see.
2: Okay. It's Clay McKenzie here in Hot 96 Morning Show, and I'm sure you're, like, whatever you're doing, you also want to, you know, have it fun, but also save a pretty penny.
1: Well, it's just, it can get out of hand if you let it. So I'm trying to stay in my budget.
2: Trying to. So I'll ask you a question. If you were able to if you had unlimited funds for a wedding of your dreams, like everything you can think of, like you're going to get, it's no problem with money, would you do that or would you still stay humble with it? Because, you know, obviously Taylor Swift and Travis Kelce just had their dream wedding.
1: Right.
2: Madison Square Garden. And I've seen pictures of what this place was going to look like. I saw the props they were putting up for the stage. And I'm like, that might be a little too
1: much. I mean, what did you expect, though?
2: I also heard a rumor that the food that was catered was from all the places in New York City that Taylor likes.
1: Okay, but that's cool.
2: I'm just saying, that's, you know, can you
1: imagine? Her net worth is like $2 billion.
2: Can you imagine spending all that money?
1: She's got it to spend.
2: And here's what time it started. Cocktail hour started at 4 p.m.
1: Slay.
2: And it continued on until 4 a.m. 12 hours of a wedding.
1: I love that.
2: That is a lot. That is a lot.
1: I mean, Madison Square Garden in itself.
2: Yeah.
1: Can you even fathom?
2: No, I cannot.
1: I feel like they gave that to her for free because they're like,
2: oh, I hope not.
1: Will you come sell this out a couple more times? And she's like, yeah, for sure. Deal.
2: So you think they were like, all right, we'll give this to you for free, but only if you charge your guests?
1: It's Taylor Swift.
2: Oh, come on.
1: I bet she got so much stuff for free, which I will take a freebie at any point in time. So if there's any wedding vendors out there listening, hit your girl up.
2: I'm just happy with the fact that I got married before Taylor Swift did.
1: I mean, right.
2: That's all I can say about that.
1: So, yeah, if I had unlimited funds, you bet. If I had Taylor Swift's pocketbook,
2: right,
1: I would be writing checks left and right, because why not?
2: Right. No, you would have the world's largest dance floor.
1: Yes, the world's largest disco ball.
2: You'd probably invite the entire tri-state.
1: I would.
2: Yeah, it'd be all pink.
1: Yep.
2: And if anyone showed up in anything besides pink, they're kicked out.
1: Yeah. Or I'd have a rack of clothes that you had to change into.
2: The only person that's not in pink is probably your fiance, Tyler.
1: Yeah, that would be a hard sell.
2: Right,
1: so,
2: right.
1: Yeah, we'll let him have his little thing and not be in pink. But other than that, I mean, if only I was a billionaire.
2: I don't know. I would probably, you know, do a few things different. But I don't know if I would go over the top with it. If I redid my wedding, if I had unlimited funds, I'd probably still have it in the same place, because that was awesome. Had it down there along Fulton and Franklin Street, right there at City View.
1: Yep.
2: It was great.
1: Very pretty venue.
2: Didn't really have to go far, and it was during the Fall Festival.
1: So
2: awesome.
1: Cool. Yeah.
2: I would probably just use the rest of that money for the honeymoon.
1: Yeah, no, fair. Well, it's like, and you could still have it at City View, but maybe you just don't worry about the decisions you made that were kind of like, ooh, this would cut costs. Like, maybe you could get, like, the food you really, really wanted versus,
2: right,
1: like, oh, we have to stay in budget, so.
2: And maybe instead of me as the DJ, it would be someone else. Maybe. 812-491-9468. Text in 82474 as well. If you had unlimited funds, would you have an over-the-top wedding? If you've already been married, would you redo anything about it with that unlimited fund? Or would you just stay humble with it? You know, keep it casual, low-key. What would you do? Top 96. Clay and McKenzie in the morning. You should have soap in your bathroom, even if you don't
1: PSA.
2: Use it. Have it for other people, at
1: Please.
2: Least. A friend of mine said after doing the deed, he needed to go use the restroom. So he went to the toilet. No toilet paper.
1: Oh, my God.

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1: 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It's Clay McKenzie here in the Hot 96 Morning Show. This is Bare Minimum or Princess Treatment, and our very own Mackenzie Hart is going to be the judge for which is which.
2: I love this. This is my favorite segment. I'm so glad we brought it back. Mm-hmm. Can't wait to help educate the men in the world.
1: We just want to make sure we're doing the right thing.
2: So listen
1: and,
2: up.
1: You know, we're not considered bare minimum.
2: Yeah, because absolutely not. Goodbye.
1: Right. We want to impress them, fellas.
2: Period.
1: I mean, Mackenzie might be a little high class here.
2: I don't know about high class.
1: But we're going to make...
2: Yeah. High maintenance.
3: Maybe.
1: All right. So if Mackenzie believes it is princess treatment, she will say so. And if she believes it is the bare minimum, do better, boys, then she will say...
2: You will know it.
1: She will say so. All right. We're going to start off with a very common one.
2: Okay.
1: Opening the car door.
2: Bare minimum. Do it.
1: Does Tyler always open the car door for you?
2: Nope. This is going to help me make a list of reasons why he needs to get it together. He always opens the door anywhere we go. I think just because we're together so often, I don't really expect it.
1: See, that's my whole thing, because I know my lady Katie is an independent woman that don't need no man.
2: Period.
1: But also, there will be times where, you know, we're going out somewhere, just the two of us on a date, or, you know, maybe we're going to a Evansville Thunderbolts game or something.
2: Right.
1: And, you know, I feel like there'll be times where, like, you know what? I just need to open the door for her and see what she does.
2: Let me just do a little bit extra.
1: Remind her that she is loved.
2: Clock it.
1: But still bare minimum.
2: Clock it. It is bare minimum because it should be done, but I get what you're saying.
1: Okay,
2: you have to open the door.
1: Okay.
2: We won't talk about the corridor, but, like, opening the door to go in anywhere, do it.
1: How about getting her gas? Pumping the gas for her. What's that?
2: Also something that Tyler does not do. Well,
1: jeez.
2: When we're together, yes, he does.
1: Okay.
2: But I know, I have a friend that her husband literally fills her gas tank every week to where, like, she doesn't know how to pump gas. Like, she has not pumped gas in so long that, like, he just does it every week. He takes her car to pump gas, brings it back. Like, she doesn't go to the gas station.
1: Bless his heart.
2: Which I love that.
1: Couldn't
2: for her.
1: Be me.
2: Right. But I am an independent woman. I am on the go all the time. Sometimes me and Tyler don't see each other till the end of the day. And, like, we're both just go, go, go. So obviously I'm going to pump my own gas.
1: Okay.
2: But if we're together, he will do it. I think in that sense, it's bare minimum. If you're together, you better be pumping that gas.
1: Okay. Letting her wear his coat if it's cold.
2: Come on. You should offer. So, yeah, bare minimum. You should offer.
1: Wow.
2: You shouldn't even offer. Take initiative. If she's got a little shiver, if you feel a chill, take that coat off and put it on her.
1: Right. Who cares how your health
2: is? You've seen the movies.
1: Who cares about your health?
2: Yeah.
1: Remember her. All right, you know what? We've got a lot more to get to, so we're going to make this a part two. We'll have a few more bare minimum or princess treatment scenarios coming up next on Hot 96.
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0: 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So he went to the toilet. No toilet paper.
1: Oh, my. 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

Extreme heat warning remains in effect through Sunday until 8 p.m. We'll start out with some clouds today, then becoming partly sunny. Scattered showers and storms. The best chance will be during the morning hours. Highs at 94. The afternoon heat index 105 to 110. Partly cloudy, a few isolated storms tonight, especially late, lows down to 76. Isolated showers and storms early Friday, otherwise sunny, hot, and humid. Highs at 97. The afternoon heat index 105 to 110. Mainly clear Friday night, lows will dip to 76. Saturday, sunny, hot, and humid. Highs up to 98. The afternoon heat index on Saturday near 110. I'm 14, First Alert. Meteorologist Byron Douglas, Hot 96.

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1: You know you've got some really good friends when they try to pull some pranks on you. And this guy, I can definitely tell he's got some good friends. In the video that's gone super viral on TikTok, millions of views already, millions of likes, he says he's from Florida. He's never been to California before, and he is ordering In-N-Out Burger. Now, if you've ever been to In-N-Out Burger, you know the deal. You got to get the double-double animal style. I have no clue what that means, but that is what I've been told. That is what I've done whenever I've ordered In-N-Out Burger, and it's really good. So highly recommend if you ever do. But for this poor guy, he was told to get the double-double and a different style of burger. 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

0: We're getting a lot of traction with this story on our Facebook page, and we want to bring it to air to see what your opinion is on it. It's Clay McKenzie here on the Hot 96 Morning Show, and the story goes, this person says, I have a 4-year-old daughter, and whenever we use a public restroom, I almost always take her into the handicap stall. The regular stalls are so tiny that it's hard to fit both of us in there.
1: Right.
0: Especially when I'm trying to help her. And this weekend, we stopped at a restaurant, and my daughter decided she had to go number 2. Right in the middle of it, I looked down and saw the wheels of a wheelchair outside of the stall. Someone who actually needed the accessible stall was waiting, and I immediately apologized through the door, told my daughter we had to hurry, and we finished as quickly as we could, and we were out in less than a minute. And as soon as I opened the door, the woman in the wheelchair started yelling at me. She called me selfish and said people like me are the reason disabled people can't use public restrooms. I kept apologizing and explaining that I had my young daughter with me and wasn't trying to take the stall from someone who needed it.
1: Yeah.
0: She wouldn't hear any of it and continued yelling as we walked away. I honestly felt terrible, but this has never happened before, and I got out as fast as I possibly could once I realized someone was waiting.
1: Mm-hmm.
0: Am I a jerk for using the handicap stall with my daughter, or justified because the other stalls are too small and I gave it up immediately when someone needed it?
1: Man.
0: This is like my biggest fear ever.
1: Yes. And I was just going to say, it's the timing. Because every able-bodied person has used a handicap stall.
0: That's a fact.
1: Sometimes they're the only one that's available. So there you go. Sometimes nobody else is in the whole thing and you're like, oh, I'm going to go use that one. Like, I have never experienced someone who needed to use that stall, like, waiting. And I would have done the exact same thing. I would have been like, oh, my gosh, I'm so sorry. Like, give me just a second. I will get out of here. And I'm not saying the woman in the wheelchair was in the wrong by, like, being upset. But I don't think the gal and her daughter meant any harm by it whatsoever. And like I said, we have all been there, so you can't point fingers and be hypocritical about it. It was just terrible timing. And that sucks. And you, also, like, she has a kid with her.
0: Right.
1: Like, hopefully I'm not a bad person for using a handicap stall by myself, you know? But at least it makes sense because two people in a tiny stall, that's difficult.
0: I will say this, and I hope no one gets mad at me, but it is handicap accessible. It's not reserved for handicap only.
1: Mm-hmm.
0: I mean, that's the reason why it's there, is for the handicap to use.
1: Absolutely.
0: But, you know, there are times I say like this to where you might need the bigger stall so you can do something quite like this.
1: Yeah. Yeah.
0: So that way you have, you know, yourself and your child in there. And they can take care of their business. You've got enough room to make sure that they're okay and doing what they need to.
1: And to help,
0: But also it is very, very awkward when someone that has to use that stall shows up and you're still in there and you're like,
1: for sure.
0: My bad.
1: Oops. For sure.
0: But how do you feel about this? Is this person a jerk for using that stall anyway, or are they justified because of their situation too? Give us a call, 812-491-9468. You can also text in at 82474. It's Hot 96.

0: We might have some thieves among us. Not in the studio, I'm just saying, out and about that we may or may not know about.
1: Oh, no.
0: Let me tell you. It's Clay McKenzie here in the Hot 96 Morning Show. A new study has found that 30% of Americans admit to having shoplifted.
1: It's got to be more than that.
0: Yeah, I think so, too.
1: 30%, you said?
0: 30% admitted.
1: Admitted, yeah.
0: I'm assuming more.
1: That might not be the truth of it.
0: Yeah. Food and non-alcoholic beverages are the most commonly shoplifted items.
1: And okay. Yeah.
0: They're now swiped more often than apparel, which is at 25%, and personal hygiene products at 20%.
1: Yeah, I feel like when you go to the grocery store, the department store, or whatever, if they have, like, makeup, skincare, hair products, that's where they always have those, like, cameras.
0: Cameras and locked shelves.
1: Yes, that's true, too.
0: They got locked shelves.
1: They've been doing
0: now.
1: That lately.
0: I'm sure there's someone out there thinking, you know what? I did maybe take some silverware from a restaurant sometime. I maybe did take the salsa bowl from that Mexican restaurant one time.
1: Oof.
0: If you did, text in 82474. It's all anonymous, but if you've done something like that before, you can say, ooh, I admit it. It's fine.
1: So I have a really embarrassing story, and I'm not going to give all the details, but this is just proof that I'm human. This is my one flaw, okay? So one night, I was at a restaurant, and I had a few too many margaritas. And this was years ago. Like, this was not recent. Right. I know we talk about my margaritas. This is not recent.
0: This was the start of the problem.
1: Yeah, this was the start of the problem. So they served the margaritas in the cutest glass I've ever seen in my life.
0: Uh-huh.
1: I was like, I have to have this. Like, I have to have this glass. I was like, I'll even leave a tip that's like, would cover the amount of the glass. Like,
0: okay.
1: But it's just like, I have to have this glass. And you can't just ask because they're going to be like, no, that's our glass. We need it.
0: You never know until you ask.
1: Right, but I didn't ask. Like I said, the margaritas got to me,
0: and
1: I thought...
0: The margaritas were talking to me.
1: I thought I could be slick enough to drink it and just put it in my purse and leave. And so that happens.
0: Mm-hmm.
1: And I am 10 minutes away from this place, gone, and I'm like the rush of adrenaline, and I'm like, I can't believe I did that. And then I literally start feeling bad, and I'm like, but it's fine. I'll never see these people again. I look in my wallet and I don't have my ID.
0: No.
1: I left my ID on the table.
0: Oh, wow.
1: So I have to call and ask if they have my ID that has my name on it.
0: Uh-huh, and where you live.
1: And they said, yeah, we'll give you your ID if you give us the glass.
0: Oh! A little trade.
1: They knew. They knew.
0: Oh, easily.
1: And I had to do the ultimate walk of shame. I did, you know, I wasn't driving. Someone else drove me 10 minutes back to that place. I walk in, glass in hand, and did every worker in there just was like
0: stare.
1: And I was like, I am so sorry. I'm like, I don't know what I was thinking. I'm so sorry. I was mortified. Like, to this day, I even hate telling this story because I was mortified. I was like, I just took my ID and I was like, I'm so sorry. I just left.
0: Your sins have been cleansed.
1: Don't do it, kids.
0: Your sins have been cleansed.
1: Do it.
0: Oh, well, if you have a story like that, definitely give us a call. 812-491-9468. Text in 82474. Have you ever stolen something? Hot 96.

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0: Mackenzie, we love the Westside Nutclub Fall Festival. We still got plenty of time before that happens, but they are back in the news once again, and we want to tell you what's up. It's Clay and Mackenzie here in the Hot 96 Morning Show, and obviously the Westside Nutclub Fall Festival, one of the best fall festivals in the country, if not the best.
1: Without a doubt, if you're from the tri-state, you know what we're talking about. Like,
0: sure.
1: This is a rite of passage. This is a, like, you have to experience the fall festival.
0: Right. If you are new to the tri-states and you're now listening, one, we appreciate you listening.
1: Yes, of course.
0: Two, the one thing you have to do is at least experience the fall festival on Franklin Street in Evansville.
1: That's right.
0: And it actually...

0: So this is a big deal. USA Today, huge deal. And also it puts us in the national spotlight too, because that way everybody gets to see exactly what's going on here in little old Evansville.
1: Yeah, but we think it's little Evansville, but this is huge.
0: Right.
1: Like, isn't it? How many people come? Like 100,000?
0: Thousands and thousands. Hundreds of thousands of people.
1: That's insane.
0: And they always say it's like the second biggest festival behind Mardi Gras for a street festival in the country.
1: Yeah.
0: And what makes this even better is the fact that all the food booths are operated by local nonprofit organizations.
1: 100%.
0: And schools and churches. And the fact that all the money just goes right back into the community is the best part.
1: Yes, for good causes. Like, we're spending money with people and organizations and businesses that we know.
0: Absolutely.
1: And love.
0: It's our friends that are running these. It's our family that's running these. Mm-hmm. And this has been going on for over 100 years. So it's tradition ingrained in the city of Evansville.
1: It's awesome.
0: And I think the voting is now up and running. You can cast your vote right now. You can go to 14 News on their website and find their page and find the news story about that. And then you can go there and vote as well. But we got to defend our national title, Mackenzie.
1: Yeah.
0: You're coming for the champs. You're going to get a fight.
1: You're going to get second place.
0: Mm-hmm. But we are very excited. I don't know if I'll be able to go to the Fall Festival this year, Mackenzie, and I'm sad.
1: That's true. The timing is not ideal for you, unfortunately.
0: Right, and I'm sad but not sad, because during that time is when I should be starting my new life as a father.
1: Which is so exciting.
0: Very exciting. And it also happens to be, you know, October 7th is my wedding anniversary, so I'll be not going anywhere, but...
1: And that's okay.
0: We might try to come down to the festival and eat some good stuff, because...
1: And it's like this, you know, 1 year, your baby's going to be too tiny, but years after,
0: right,
1: you'll get to take her to experience the Fall Fest and celebrate your wedding anniversary. And so it'll be great.
0: Can't wait for that, but yep, we love the Fall Festival. You can vote for them to defend their title on 14news.com. 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

Extreme heat warning remains in effect through Sunday until 8 p.m. We'll start out with some clouds today, then becoming partly sunny. Scattered showers and storms. The best chance will be during the morning hours. Highs at 94. The afternoon heat index 105 to 110. Partly cloudy, a few isolated storms tonight, especially late. Lows down to 76. Isolated showers and storms early Friday. Otherwise sunny, hot, and humid. Highs at 97. The afternoon heat index 105 to 110. Mainly clear Friday night. Lows will dip to 76. Saturday, sunny, hot, and humid. Highs up to 98. The afternoon heat index on Saturday near 110. I'm 14, First Alert. Meteorologist Byron Douglas on Hot 96.

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2: Happy Thursday. It's Clay here. Thank you for joining us this morning. Well, I didn't win the lottery last night. You didn't win the lottery last night. But if you're in Quincy, Illinois, you did win the lottery last night. A single winning ticket in last night's $1 billion Powerball drawing was sold out from Quincy, Illinois. The massive jackpot has a cash value more than $450 million. The largest Powerball prize won so far this year and the eighth largest in the game's history. So congratulations to whoever that was. Must be nice. Spider-Man will be getting some competition this weekend from a new sci-fi movie called The End of Oak Street. It stars Anne Hathaway and Ewan McGregor in a fantasy about a suburban neighborhood that gets transported back to the age of dinosaurs. And the movie's been getting some good reviews and is expected to make $25 million in its debut weekend, but probably won't be enough to beat Spider-Man Brand New Day, which is expected to make another $70 million in its third weekend. The latest Tom Holland Spider-Man movie is already the highest grossing film of the year. Finally, back here in the tri-state, the Pike County School Corporation announced yesterday that schools will be closed today due to storm damage. They say a large number of students and staff were impacted by the storm and there was some damage at Pike Central. The officials say this will not be an e-learning day and classes should resume Friday, tomorrow. Man, beginning of the school year, already got a day out because of weather.

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1: With a 75-mile radius from this station into the Tri-State, we see what exactly people are selling on Facebook Marketplace. And McKenzie's job here is to guess what each item is being sold for.
2: Yup.
1: And so we will start with our first item. Mm-hmm. Chi-Chi's Salsa Con Queso, 15-ounce jar.
2: Yum.
1: You can literally get this from the grocery store.
2: The store. Yeah. Interesting.
1: But they're selling it on Facebook Marketplace.
2: Because why not?
1: I'm glad it's new condition and it's not open.
2: Right.
1: That would be great.
2: Yeah. And this is the kind of stuff that, like, hey, maybe you donate it. Or maybe you just give it to someone in need. $5?
1: Selling it for $2.
2: Oh, okay.
1: Yeah, unopened mild queso jar of Chi-Chi's.
2: Okay. $2.
1: $2. Good luck with that one.
2: Yep.
1: Door pickup, so you have to go to their house.
2: Yep, spend your gas money to go get the $2 Chi-Chi's.
1: Oh, my God. It just keeps getting better and better.
2: Wow.
1: All right. Well, if you're in the mood for queso, I got a place to send you. This person's house.
2: Yep.
1: All right, your second item, concrete hand chair statue.
2: Okay.
1: Being sold out here in Evansville, West Side, it looks like.
2: Okay.
1: Adult-sized chair, unpainted, can be purchased at this location. But the statue, I'm going to have to describe it to you. The statue has the base where it sits down on, and the hand is open with the fingers up.
2: Okay, that's what I'm imagining.
1: Yeah, so the way you're holding your hand up.
2: Yeah, like fingers, they sit right here.
1: Fingers are pointed up, and the palm is where you sit.
2: Interesting.
1: So how much do you think each concrete hand chair statue is worth?
2: Let's go. Man, it's like a whole seat.
1: It's a whole seat to fit a whole person.
2: Right. Okay, let's go. And it's concrete. Yeah, that's what I'm thinking. Let's go $100?
1: $230 each.
2: Oh, sheesh. Okay. Oh, wow.
1: So they're pretty legit.
2: They are the real deal, yeah. They look sturdy.
1: They do look sturdy. That is a fact.
2: Okay. And you could have multiple, and everybody can sit in the hands.
1: Yeah. Sit in my hand.
2: High five.
1: That's what this place is asking. Sit in my hand,
2: sure.
1: Please. It does look like a nice chair.
2: Yeah.
1: All right, and our final item, this is pretty cool. A 2012 Hercules party trailer being sold out from Henderson.
2: Oh.
1: Custom-built enclosed party trailer includes, it looks like a small mini bar.
2: Okay, you're speaking my language.
1: It can haul motorcycles or a large golf cart, carry tools and gear, convert into a full event setup. It's got a TV built into it.
2: Say less.
1: Wow.
2: This sounds like fun.
1: Dance floor setup included.
2: Yes.
1: A large rear ramp door, easy for loading and unloading. Wow. Two sink bar setup. Great for tailgating, private parties, bike events. I'm thinking the next high pop trailer.
2: Absolutely. We'll paint that baby pink and we will dance and ride around town.
1: Oh, and one of the pictures includes the trailer down and somebody has installed a pole to dance on.
2: Heck yeah. Sounds like a party.
1: I'm in. How much do you think this trailer's worth?
2: I mean, it has to be in like the thousands, right?
1: Definitely.
2: Okay.
1: Definitely.
2: Okay.
1: It's a pretty decent amount, but
2: okay.
1: Don't think too hard on it.
2: Okay. Let's go $8,500.
1: A little more than that. $17,500.
2: Oh, sheesh. Oh, okay, okay, okay.
1: So there's the party lights
2: okay, how
1: right there.
2: Fun.
1: The dance setup. That's the trailer. What
2: okay.
1: It looks like when you haul it around, and that's the setup.
2: Oh.
1: TV on the side, mini bar on the side.
2: Okay, that's really cool.
1: And then the inside where you haul everything, there's the pole right there. Party lights.
2: Okay, that looks like fun. The TV and the mini bar is a whole vibe.
1: Yes.
2: Okay, pull up and party.
1: I'm down. This would be great for tailgating.
2: Sounds good.
1: But you can see all of these items by texting the word market to 82474. Lots of good stuff being sold out there.

0: Claire, I'm excited. Are you ready for tonight?
1: I am so ready for tonight. Clay and McKenzie here in the Hot 96 Morning Show. Tonight is the opening of the Germania Manor Corps' 64th annual Volksfest.
0: That's right.
1: And we got the ceremonial keg tap that will be handled by our very own mayor, Mayor Terry.
0: That's right, of course.
1: That'll happen at 6 o'clock. And then 7 o'clock, it's going down because McKenzie and I have signed up for the brat toss.
0: I don't know if y'all are ready, but you better get ready because Clay and I have high hopes. I have never done the brat toss before, so I probably have too much confidence, but...
1: You've been training, though.
0: Yes, I have been practicing in my backyard with my fiance, and I am ready for this. I am good at cornhole. I'm a former softball player, so I just think my toss is going to be legit, and I have confidence in your speed and agility to catch the tosses.
1: I'm still a young man. Body, yeah. Mind, and soul.
0: Yeah. You play basketball. And volleyball.
1: We can do this.
0: We're going to win. Like, I'm manifesting it right now.
1: Say it for the world to hear. We're going to win. Volksfest is always so much fun. It happens down here close to where we're at on our station.
0: Yeah.
1: Happens out there on Fulton Avenue. And it is the Tri-State's longest running event. One of the Tri-State's longest running events.
0: Yeah, it's huge.
1: But... it's so authentic with the German food and the German beer.
0: Yep.
1: We've got bands that are going to be performing as well outside in the tent.
0: Yep.
1: And if you've never done this before, it's so fun. Even if you're not German, that's okay. Like, yeah. Anyone and everyone is welcome. Definitely get ingrained in the Evansville experience of Germania Manor Corps' Volksfest.
0: Great food, great beer.
1: Oh.
0: And fun.
1: You can't go wrong. And... the kraut balls. I'm telling you, you got to get the kraut balls.
0: Yeah.
1: You have to get the kraut balls. Try it once at least.
0: Yeah, it's worth a try. I did last year. It's worth a try.
1: Yeah. McKenzie doesn't normally eat food that she doesn't already like, but we made her try the kraut balls and her eyes popped out of her head.
0: They had this little sauce that just really paired well with it.
1: Yes.
0: And it was good.
1: Yes. She knows. So if you get that guarantee from McKenzie, you should at least come out, check it out. It's happening from now until Saturday. German food, music, German tradition. I mean, the Tri-State has been ingrained with German culture.
0: Absolutely.
1: Since the 1800s. I mean, that's who moved over here. And so it's just a longstanding tradition to have some fun at Volksfest. And we're going to be tossing some brats around 7 o'clock. We'll see you upstairs. We're going to try to win this thing, McKenzie.
0: We are going to win this thing.
1: We are going to win this thing. It's Hot 96.

0: There's times where you have to get in somebody's car and, you know, there might be a few things here or there in the car. Like, that might consider it messy, Mackenzie.
1: Yeah, that's normal.
0: But would you think it was abnormal if you got into someone's car and it's pristine?
1: No.
0: Okay. Clay Mackenzie here in the Hot 96 Morning Show. I am going to just assume every car that I get into is probably going to have some sort of stuff in it.
1: Okay, like, yeah.
0: Probably going to have some stuff in the seats or on the floorboard.
1: Yeah.
0: Unless I'm getting into the truck of my father. Because that man keeps everything pristine in his truck.
1: Fair enough.
0: And the reason I don't think this is weird is because he's done this all of my life. He keeps his vehicle pristine in good condition because he takes care of all of his stuff.
1: Okay.
0: However, if I'm not getting into my dad's truck, I don't know how I feel about someone's car being pristine. Because I feel like you have to have some sort of chaos in your life.
1: I understand that. But here's the thing. I just got a new car.
0: Okay.
1: That was way too expensive.
0: Yes.
1: And now I'm like, girl, you got to get it together. You done paid your hard-earned money for this car and you got to clean it. So last night, actually, Tyler came home, my fiance, and he was like, what are you doing in your car? I was literally in there, like, wire brushes and all, like, nice, cleaning everything. I literally bought myself a cute little car cleaning kit. Guess what? It's pink.
0: Of course.
1: And it's so cute. And so I was, like, getting out all of the little things. And I was like, oh, brush, brush, brush, wipe it down, you know, all the things.
0: Yes.
1: And, okay, but I've had this car for 2 weeks, so we'll see how long it lasts.
0: Right.
1: But I am trying to keep it very, very, very clean. But I always have, like, I'm going here, there, and everywhere. I'm always going to have, like, a bag in the back seat or, like, right, something I'm taking to the studio. You know what I mean?
0: Yeah.
1: It's never going to
0: totally
1: be
0: get it.
1: Absolutely perfect.
0: See, it's a new vehicle, so I don't think that's very odd at all. You just got it.
1: Yeah, I'm really trying my best here.
0: Right. But eventually, we're going to get to a point where you do have stuff that stays in the car at all times.
1: Mm.
0: And I try to keep my car clean, too. I mean, there's going to be times where I don't have time every single week to vacuum it out. There's going to be some stuff on the floorboard that I usually just grab anyway when I'm on the go.
1: Right.
0: But I don't know how I feel about a pristine car. Not new or if it's not my dad's.
1: Fair. I guess it kind of is like, oh, man, they must be a clean freak. Like, that's not necessarily a bad thing.
0: It's not.
1: But you're just like, oh, I don't want to, like, eat in here or make a mess,
0: right,
1: or, like, scuff anything. It,
0: right,
1: makes you like, oh, I have to be very careful.
0: See, I live in the happy medium of I totally get it if there's stuff in the car, but I'm not going to trust it if it's, like, nothing is in the car or,
1: okay,
0: if I am moving old wrappers out of the seat so I can sit down. I'm in that happy medium.
1: Yes, yes. Those are two ends of the spectrum.
0: Right.
1: Of having a clean car or just being a chaotic person versus not.
0: Yeah.
1: I like the medium area.
0: Right. I'm more comfortable there. Give us a call, 812-491-9468. Text in 82474. Is your car clean right now? Is as pristine as what I've been talking about? What Mackenzie's been talking about? Mm. She got a new car. It's pristine.
1: I'm trying my best.
0: With a pink clean kit.
1: Come on.
0: Come on. How clean is your car right now? Scale of 1 to 10, 10 being the messiest. It's Hot 96.

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9: Ooh, good one.
10: With my little brother and sister. 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
9: I saw the new Spider-Man last week.
10: Oh, yeah?
9: Three times. Made me want to swing through buildings and climb on walls.
10: Right.
9: As any good Spider-Man movie does.
10: Yes.
9: So, if you'd like to go see a movie sometime soon, you tell us what is not in Katie's car. 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So, whichever guess you give us, that is the correct answer. That will win you tickets to go see a movie.
10: Yep.
9: All right, Mackenzie, you got the list. What do we got today?
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9: 812-491-9468. Call us. 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And if you're the first person to guess correctly, you get to see a movie at Showplace Cinema. It's Hot 96.

0: 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Here's what's not in Katie's car. 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
1: That's correct.
3: All right.
1: Yeah, what's your name?
3: Melissa.
1: All right, Melissa. Well, tell me, when's the last time you saw a movie at the theater?
3: I have not. I'm from North Carolina, so I'm not from here, so I've never seen a movie there.
1: Well, that would probably explain a lot of things. Well, okay. We're going to set you up with some tickets at Showplace Cinema. It's a great place to go watch a movie. You're going to have a great time. Pick out a movie. We got your tickets. And you just tell us the station that's made you a winner.
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2: Extreme heat warning remains in effect through Sunday until 8 p.m. We'll start out with some clouds today, then becoming partly sunny. Scattered showers and storms. The best chance will be during the morning hours. Highs at 94. The afternoon heat index 105 to 110. Partly cloudy. A few isolated storms tonight, especially late. Lows down to 76. Isolated showers and storms early Friday. Otherwise sunny, hot, and humid. Highs at 97. The afternoon heat index 105 to 110. Mainly clear Friday night, lows will dip to 76. Saturday, sunny, hot, and humid, highs up to 98. The afternoon heat index on Saturday near 110. I'm 14, First Alert, meteorologist Byron Douglas on Hot 96.

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2: Happy Thursday. It's Clay here. Thank you for joining us this morning. Well, I didn't win the lottery last night. You didn't win the lottery last night. But if you're in Quincy, Illinois, you did win the lottery last night. A single winning ticket in last night's $1 billion Powerball drawing was sold out from Quincy, Illinois. The massive jackpot has a cash value more than $450 million. The largest Powerball prize won so far this year and the eighth largest in the game's history. So congratulations to whoever that was. Must be nice. Spider-Man will be getting some competition this weekend from a new sci-fi movie called The End of Oak Street. It stars Anne Hathaway and Ewan McGregor in a fantasy about a suburban neighborhood that gets transported back to the age of dinosaurs. And the movie's been getting some good reviews and is expected to make $25 million in its debut weekend, but probably won't be enough to beat Spider-Man Brand New Day, which is expected to make another $70 million in its third weekend. The latest Tom Holland Spider-Man movie is already the highest grossing film of the year. Finally, back here in the tri-state, the Pike County School Corporation announced yesterday that schools will be closed today due to storm damage. They say a large number of students and staff were impacted by the storm and there was some damage at Pike Central. The officials say this will not be an e-learning day and classes should resume Friday, tomorrow. Man, beginning of the school year, already got a day out because of weather. Crazy. Those are the three things you need to know to start your day. It's Hot 96.

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1: Tickets to go see the Evansville Otters this Saturday. If you can name this noise, we're on day 10 of this noise. I've given two hints. First hint, this is edible. The second hint, this requires heat. What could this be? I'll play it for you and then give you instructions on what to do after. Here we go. Listen very closely. 812-491-9468 is the number to call. And as always, we're going to take three calls today. If we don't get it today, we move this game to tomorrow. Here it is one more time. You think you can name that noise for some Evansville Otters tickets? Let's find out. It's Hot 96.

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1: It is not Rice Krispie Treats, but that is a great guess.
3: Is it cabbage?
1: All righty. I thought we had it today, but three calls and that's it. So, moving this to tomorrow. What could this be? Do we need another hint or should I just wait until Friday? You know what? I'll give another hint. Might as well. All right. Your first hint was it's edible. Your second hint was it requires heat. The third hint, you scrape things on it. What could it be now? We're going to pick this game back up tomorrow morning, 8:25, but we're going to play it again for you. Listen very closely. 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

0: I'm not sure how you answer the door when you're at home, Mackenzie, at any time of the day, but apparently this is beginning to be a problem in the UK. Our neighbors from across the pond. And we're just going to talk about it right here. It's Clay Mackenzie here in the Hot 96 Morning Show. A postal worker in the UK has gone viral for pleading with people to stop answering the doors while nude.
1: Nude.
0: Nothing on. Clothing optional.
1: Oh my gosh. I mean, I guess you're in your own house, so like
0: you're in your comfort
1: zone. That is your prerogative, but this poor fella.
0: He says he singles out one woman who, no matter what time of the day I delivered to her, she always answered the door in her underwear, even in winter. And he says another gentleman wears a t-shirt with nothing below.
1: Come on.
0: What are we doing?
1: We are adults. Like, I believe in you. You can do this.
0: I'm just wondering.
1: You can be decent.
0: Right. Why can't we just put on some shorts or something and then answer the door?
1: It's not that difficult to grab even your pajama, like something.
0: Buy a robe.
1: Buy a robe. Weirdo.
0: You may be proud of what you look like, and that's great. But
1: this poor guy does not want to see it.
0: Right.
1: He's not interested. He's working. He's working.
0: He's trying to work.
1: You're being
0: all sorts of
1: disgusting and distracting.
0: So I will say this. There's been times where I've been in my house and, you know, I'm probably just walking around in my underwear. I'm in my house, you know? But then someone knocks on the door. I'm like, crap.
1: Yeah, like, let me put something on.
0: I have to put clothes on to answer the door.
1: Yes.
0: You know why? Because I am a sane person.
1: Yes.
0: I'm not opening the door to a stranger and be like, hey, how's it going? You want to see my bits? No. I wear stuff so that way I'm not rude.
1: Bits.
0: It might be my house, but my goodness.
1: Yeah.
0: There's other people that
1: if you are opening the door for the world to see, have some decency.
0: Yeah. Now, if you're going to sell me something, it might be different. I might just show up naked.
1: Right. Because then you'll run away.
0: But still.
1: Get out of here.
0: I don't know if I'd actually do that.
1: Oh, that's funny.
0: Honestly. Can we, like, put stuff on, clothing, and have everything covered when people are knocking on the door? That's so weird. Like, how do you usually answer the door? Has there been a point, Mackenzie, where you've maybe been walking around your place, maybe not fully clothed, someone knocks on the door?
1: And I quickly put clothes on,
0: okay.
1: 100%.
0: So you're a sane person?
1: Yes, thank you.
0: Okay. Is there anyone out there that actually just opens the door up wearing underwear? Like, is there a reason why you do that? Give us a call, 812-491-9468. Text in 82474. If you want to stay anonymous, that's totally okay. But we just need to know why. Why are you doing that? It's Hot 96.

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1: You know you've got some really good friends when they try to pull some pranks on you. And this guy, I can definitely tell he's got some good friends. In the video that's gone super viral on TikTok, millions of views already, millions of likes, he says he's from Florida. 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Now, if you've ever been to In-N-Out Burger, you know the deal. 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

Clay here on Hot 96. Wacky weather ahead of us today, and it looks pretty dark here in the studio. It looks like it might start raining anytime soon, and just go ahead and expect some rain today as well. And an extreme heat warning from now to Sunday. Sunday looking like 99 degrees for the high. Yikes. 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

Hot 96 gearing up for the Brat Toss tonight. Myself and Mackenzie will be doing that tonight at 7 o'clock at the Germania Manicora Volksfest, which kicks off at 6 p.m. with the kegs being tapped by our very own Mayor Terry. So if you have nothing else to do tonight, definitely come out, enjoy some German culture, and you know what? If you're into it, have a beer. 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

Top 96. I'm pretty sure Ella Langley owns the year 2026. She's been in the number one spot on the Billboard Hot 100 for several weeks now. She's been on the charts for 42 weeks, which is crazy. Here she is again, choosing Texas, the number one song in America. 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

Clay here on Hot 96. My time is up. Sarah Pepper up next in the 2K Cafe starting to brew, and that will be at noon, playing some amazing throwbacks. Go ahead and text the word dog to 82474 so you can meet our hot dog of the week. It's Sugar, and she's a sweet little puppy, and she is looking for a new home. And if you're looking for a new friend, I would suggest Sugar be your pick. So we will see you later. Have a great rest of your day. We'll see you tomorrow morning.

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Thanks for being here, hanging out with me today while you're at work. And I'm snacking in the studio. Got a keyword for you with Sterling United Federal Credit Union. Hopefully get you paid while you're at work. All you gotta do is open up the Hot 96 app, click on the Cash app, and then you are gonna type in the word cat. C-A-T. The word is cat. Good luck. Keywords for you all day long. Matt Damon's daughter signs with a top modeling agency. The details coming up next.

Matt Damon's daughter, Isabella, has proven she got the good gene. She just signed a modeling contract. 20 years old. I don't know exactly how much the modeling contract is paying, but I'm betting her dad's agent did the deal.

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Sarah Pepper here at Hot 96. Do you do something that everybody else does quietly, loudly? I was told the other day I'm a loud walker. I'm 4'10". How loud of a walker can I be? Text me at 82474. What do you do? A

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1: Breathing. We're taking your text at 82474 of the things that you've been told other people do quietly, but you do loudly. I was told at the office I'm a loud walker. Sarah Pepper here at Hot 96 got a text that says, my wife says I'm a loud breather. Apparently, I'm not the only loud walker here in the tri-state, and height has nothing to do with it. I'm 4'10". Like I said, how loud can I be? Got a text from someone who lives in the apartment says, my neighbor upstairs is 5'1".

how uplifting and inspiring you've been for me for all this time. And I love you, and no one would be freaking fun here. Yeah.

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Sarah Pepper here. It's Hot 96, and I heard something this past weekend. Somebody was complaining they didn't know where to meet someone. They just got divorced. Like, I don't want to get on the dating apps. 4 out of the 5 couples that were there say this is where they met. I'll tell you what it was next.

Volunteering. If you're looking to find love and you're looking to meet somebody, volunteer. And I'm not saying this because I met, actually, you know what? I did meet someone with volunteering. That was one of my longest relationships ever, as we met when I was volunteering for something. Crazy. I was out this past weekend, have a friend who just got recently divorced. 4 out of the 5 couples that were sitting there met their significant other while volunteering. So if you're looking to meet someone and do something good, I recommend finding something you are passionate about.

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0: 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Me and you, we're going to hang out from 8 to midnight. 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
1: Go back and watch Dirty Dancing. I love the Black Eyed Peas. 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I was scrolling through TikTok mindlessly when I was trying to go to bed, and apparently Jennifer Grey, who does the lift in that movie with Patrick Swayze, if you know, you know, and that's why you're here for the 2K Cafe, they never practiced ahead of time. And she was extremely nervous to do it, but did it anyways. Can you imagine the trust?

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you fall on the Usher viral clone. Usher has responded to the viral clone disclosure. AI ain't that advanced. They're saying Usher dismissed online rumors that he used a body double at his MetLife Stadium show, calling the clone like rumors absurd. Have you seen the video? There was no thought of AI when Usher came out the first time, but he has a confession to make, I do believe, because

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all the kids are back at school. Some of them. I mean, some of them went and then they had some days off, but some of them have been going. Some of them started last week. Can we all just get together and start like a day? 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

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It's Tyler Fox with Fox World Live. Just talked to Byron Douglas from 14 WFIE in the First Alert Forecast. This afternoon, excessive heat warning in effect. Otherwise, showers in 92, 77, overnight 95. It's sunny tomorrow. It's Bieber now.

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The Ariana Grande on the hit music channel Hot 96. 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

Tones and I with Dance Monkey on the Hit Music Channel, Hot 96. I'm Tyler Fox, 14 WFIE's Byron Douglas, tapping in this afternoon with his first alert forecast. Under an excessive heat warning, showers in 92 this afternoon, 77 overnight, 95 with sunshine tomorrow. 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

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Showers at 92 this afternoon, 77 overnight, 95 with sunshine tomorrow. Ella Langley playing on the Hit Music Channel. Just when I-

That is Ray Parker Jr. and Ghostbusters on the Free Ride 5 at Top 96, the Hit Music Channel. Tyler Fox, that was your pre-show. You pick them today up against a couple of other great songs, and that was the one you chose. Ghostbusters it is. I'm Tyler Fox. Still got to be real from Kidding. Coming up, Pitbull, the Joe Bros, and Bruno right now with Risk It All on Hot 96.

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Those

0: I knew it, I knew you. It's Taylor Swift on the Hit Music Channel, Hot 96, with Free Ride at 5 that's happening right now. 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

96. I'm Tyler Fox. You want to go to Showplace Cinemas? I do too. You can win those tickets tomorrow morning with Clay and McKenzie in the morning right around 7:30 with What's Not in Katie's Car on Hot 96.

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for a minute. 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

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Figured we'd do a Justin twofer. Backing her up, Billie Eilish, Bad Guy right now. 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

0: 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Me and you, we're going to hang out from 8 to midnight. I'll be playing all your favorite slow jams and classic love songs, plus taking your special tri-state dedications. 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